0: Thank you, Madam Chair. We confirm that the committee has forwarded the articles of the committee report, the House resolution setting forth the articles of impeachment to all members, regular and ex officio, of the Committee on Justice. However, we have not furnished the complainants and counsel, respondent and counsel, of copies of the same, and we intend to do that after the same has been approved and by the committee, and the number of the resolution has already been inputted in the copy of the same. Thank you, Madam Chair.
1: The Honorable Chel Jokno is recognized.
2: Before we proceed to the consideration of the report and draft resolution, may I be allowed to make a brief manifestation? This is all in conjunction with the Chair's opening statement.
1: You may proceed, Honorable Jokno.
2: Thank you, Madam Chair. 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And that is why, Madam Chair, impeachment is so important for our nation even in this time of crisis. Hindi po madali ang mga nakaraang buwan para sa mga miyembro at chair ng committee. To determine probable cause, we had to look into every piece of evidence and make sure that we did not miss anything. Kaya dahil dito, I think we should commend our chair, all the members of the Committee on Justice, and all the secretariat as well, beginning with the committee secretary. Dahil wala tayong ginawang shortcut, hindi tayo sumuko sa mga banta, we did the work that the Constitution required of us. Kaya po, sa pag-usad ng impeachment case, huwag sana natin kakalimutan. 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Maraming salamat po, Madam Chair.
1: All the manifestations of the Honorable Jokno are noted by the committee. Now we are formally opening the floor for our agenda for today's hearing, that is the approval of the committee report with the attached resolution setting forth the articles of impeachment.
3: Madam Chair.
1: The Honorable DSJ Suarez is recognized.
3: Madam Chair, and so far as every member of the committee has been given a copy of the committee report, I move for the approval of the committee report and the attached resolution setting forth the articles of impeachment against the Vice President Sara Zimmerman Duterte. So moved, Madam Chair.
4: Madam Chair.
5: Second, Madam Chair.
4: Madam Chair.
1: Before we take up the motion, let us acknowledge first the Honorable Lila De Lima.
4: Thank you, Madam Chair. Just like the rest of the members of the committee, this representation received the final drafts of the three documents. The committee report, the resolution setting forth the articles of impeachment, and lastly, the articles of impeachment itself, which is supposedly to be attached to the resolution setting forth the articles of impeachment. Since yesterday, I submitted to the committee secretariat piecemeal certain proposed revisions or corrections on these three documents. And this morning, I again submitted to the committee secretariat and even to the office of the Honorable Chair the final set of my proposed revisions or corrections, consisting mainly of clerical or typographical errors and even some substantive errors, but mostly clerical or typographical errors for the consideration of the committee before the final approval of the same. Thank you, Madam Chair. I would have wanted to make a manifestation individually of those proposed revisions, but it might take time. So I'm just making that general manifestation of my submission of those proposed corrections or revisions. Thank you.
1: In response to the Honorable De Lima, may we place it on record that all the requests for clerical and typographic corrections to the committee report have been adopted already by the Secretariat. Only that we do not have the luxury of time to reproduce to such number of copies to provide all members present today with a revised copy of the committee report. But let it be placed on record that all the requests for corrections of clerical and typographical error have been adopted by the Secretariat.
2: Madam
1: the Honorable Jokno is recognized.
5: Madam Chair.
2: I have a few substantive matters I'd like to move for amendment to, insofar as both the report and the attached articles are concerned. First, Madam Chair, on page 7 of the draft House resolution, it states at the bottom of page 7, and I quote, "Respondent Vice President Duterte committed culpable violation of the Constitution and betrayed the public trust by committing plunder and or malversation, graft and corruption, and other high crimes," and I emphasize this part, "in amassing and converting the amount of not less than 100, I'm referring to page 6, I stand corrected, which states that the Vice President committed corruption, etc., in amassing and converting the amount of not less than 500 million pesos from the confidential funds allocated to the office of the Vice President for the years 2022 and 2023. Madam Chair, my concern here, and I'm making this motion to make this consistent with the attached articles, is that if you look at the record of the Commission on Audit, the first 125 million pesos given to the Vice President in 2022, only 73 million pesos of the 125 million was disallowed. And that was also the subject of the appeal made to the Commission on Audit and Bank. If we say not less than, we may be able to prove that there was amassing and converting of around 435 million, if my addition is correct, but it may not reach the amount of 500 million. So to avoid any technicalities later, that there may be objections that we did not prove not less than 500 million, I move that we simply adopt what the language found in the attached articles of impeachment, which state, and I quote, "systematic misuse, misappropriation, and irregular liquidation of confidential funds amounting to 500 million, etc." That way we cannot... we will avoid any kind of technical objections to the draft resolution. I so move, Madam Chair.
4: Second.
1: There is a motion to adopt the change of language in the articles of impeachment as cited by the Honorable Jokno. The same has been seconded. Is there any objection?
5: Madam Chair, a point of order. There was a pending motion and then now there's another motion. Should we first withdraw the first motion and then proceed with the other?
3: Madam Chair, insofar as I was the one that moved for the first motion, I therefore, we consider first the proposed amendment before we act on my earlier motion.
1: For the record, the earlier motion for the approval of the committee report with the attached resolution setting for the articles of impeachment has been withdrawn. Now let us take up the motion of the Honorable Jokno. There is a motion for the change of language in the articles of impeachment.
6: Point of information, Madam Chair.
1: In the committee report, yes. So as to make it consistent to the documents of the Commission on Audit.
2: I'm sorry, Madam Chair. So as to make it consistent with the attached articles of impeachment.
1: With the attached articles of impeachment. The same has been seconded. Is there any objection? Hearing none, the motion is granted. The Honorable Ko is recognized.
2: Madam Chair, I'm sorry, just one more, if I may. This has to do with the page 4, bottom to page 5 of the attached articles.
1: If I may interrupt, Honorable Jokno, you can manifest or raise the motion to include all subject matter of your correction so that we will approve it in one motion only.
2: If I may, Madam Chair, this pertains to another matter contained in the articles itself that are attached to the House resolution that we are to approve.
1: Okay,
2: this,
1: please proceed, Honorable Jokno.
2: Very briefly only, paragraph at the bottom of paragraph 5 of the articles of impeachment, it states the foregoing scheme is amply established by documentary records, etc., including the following. And at the top of page 5, it states, letter A, records of hearings before the House of Representatives Committee on Good Government and Public Accountability bear multiple sworn testimonies attesting to irregularities in the handling of confidential funds. Witnesses testified, among others, that special dispersing officers merely release funds upon instruction, without knowledge of their ultimate use, that officials were made to sign liquidation reports without being shown supporting documents, and that the alleged beneficiaries of certain expenditures categorically denied receiving any funds. If I may, Madam Chair, if we go back to the records of the testimonies taken before the Committee on Good Government and Public Accountability, it was admitted by no less than the Special Disbursing Officer of the OVP, Ms. Gina F. Acosta, that on December 20, 2022, she turned over 125 million pesos in cash in confidential funds in 4 duffel bags to Colonel La Chica, who is not in the regular or proper chain of disbursement. I would move, Madam Chair, that we simply add the term to persons outside the proper disbursement channels after the comma, I quote, witnesses testified among others that special disbursing officers merely release funds upon instruction to persons outside the proper disbursement channels without knowledge of their ultimate use. So just that phrase, Madam Chair. I so move.
4: Second.
1: The hearing is temporarily suspended.

0: Sada Impeachment, the DZMM live coverage.
1: Balikan po natin. Ang oras po ngayon umaga 11:07. 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Nasa linya po natin, Pamela Vasquez. Pam!
2: Yes, Big, sa ngayon, no, sa mga oras na ito, ay hinihintay pa rin natin na mag-resume itong hearing ng House Committee on Justice. 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Sa ngayon, no, Mix, wala pa tayo nakikita nga paggalaw so far dito sa may hearing. Mix, kakaresume lang ating balikan yung pagdinig.
3: The Honorable Cheljok, no?
4: Madam Chair, yes, I believe the Honorable Rene Po has a
3: I understand that you have raised the motion already, so I think if the purpose of yielding the time to the Honorable Tino is to change that motion, perhaps we need to withdraw first the earlier motion, Honorable Jokno.
5: Madam Chair.
4: Yes, may I just put the situation in its proper context? The paragraph found in page 6 of the House resolution states, and I quote, Respondent Vice President Duterte committed the foregoing impeachable offenses. That part seems to states that there was a finding that the committee made that offenses were committed. And then, but it continues, through the following acts as alleged in the Sabalia et al. Complaint, when the session was suspended, it was pointed out to me that the text appearing below this paragraph simply reproduced what was alleged in the Sabalia complaint. So it now appears, Madam Chair, that the real problem lies in the sentence contained in the beginning of that paragraph. And I would suggest, and I would, number one, withdraw my previous motion and suggest that and move that the following amendment be made. Instead of saying Respondent Vice President Duterte committed the foregoing impeachable offenses through the following acts as alleged in the Sabalia complaint, to make it clear, I move that we substitute that with the following, that the Sabalia et al. Complaint alleged that Respondent Vice President Duterte committed the foregoing impeachable offenses. That way, we do not have any more to change what is found in the succeeding paragraph below. Yung pong kanina ang pinag-usapan natin, amass and convert, we can retain that. And just simply amend the first paragraph that I just mentioned. Thank you, Madam.
3: May I request the Honorable Jokno to kindly withdraw first the earlier motion?
4: I respectfully withdraw the earlier motion to amend that portion stating amassing and converting. And I now move, Madam Chair, that we amend the earlier paragraph. I will read it as written in the resolution. Respondent Vice President Duterte committed the foregoing impeachable offenses through the following acts as alleged in the Sabalia et al. Complaint. I move that sentence be amended as follows. The Sabalia et al. Complaint alleged that Respondent Vice President Duterte committed the foregoing impeachable offenses through the following acts, colon.
3: Second motion.
6: Second.
3: Parliamentary inquiry. Parliamentary status. There is a withdrawal of the earlier motion that is the replacement of of the word amass, the same has been withdrawn. Now we have a motion to replace the heading with the Sabalia et al. Complaint allege that the Vice President committed the following impeachable offenses. The same has been seconded. Is there any objection? Hearing none, the motion is approved. Any other concern from the members? The Honorable Laila de Lima.
5: Thank you, Madam Chair. Earlier, what I manifested and pointed out are certain clerical or typographical errors and even some minor revisions as to matter of style. And it was also announced by the Honorable Chair that all of those proposed revisions or amendments that I made, submitted to the Committee Secretariat and the Office of the Chair this morning were already adopted. I detected also a substantive matter, Madam Chair. Nabanggit po kanina ng ating Chair na base sa SEC record na nananatiling shareholder si VP Sara sa isang kumpanya kahit siya vice-presidente. Based on the records submitted by the SEC, it is clear that the Vice President was listed as a stockholder of Metro City Chow Foods Corporation in 2016. Additionally, the Vice President was listed as a member of the Board of Directors from 2016 until the latest SEC filing in 2025. I submit that the continued listing of the Vice President as member of the Board of Directors of Metro City Chow Foods Corporation, even after her assumption to office as Vice President, constituted a violation of Section 13, Article 7 of the Constitution by participating in business during her tenure as Vice President. Malinaw po yan, the Section 13, Article 7. May I just quote some of the portions, the relevant portions. Section 13, the President, Vice President, the members of the Cabinet, and their deputies or assistants shall not, unless otherwise provided in this Constitution, hold any other office or employment during their tenure. They shall not, during said tenure, directly or indirectly, practice any other profession, participate in any business, etc., etc. Must not participate in any business. Accordingly, Madam Chair, I propose and move that a subheading under Article 2 of the Articles of Impeachment be inserted on page 10. Pagkatapos po ng subheading B, kasi so far in the current version of the Articles of Impeachment, meron pong dalawang subheadings under Article 2, A and B. May I propose to add a subheading C, letter C, failed to divest all her business interests based on the records of the Securities and Exchange Commission, or SEC, during her tenure as Vice President for the years 2022, 2023, 2024, and 2025. Also, accordingly, the following allegations must be added after the last paragraph of page 20. Dun pa rin po yan sa Articles of Impeachment. Respondent failed to divest all her business interests based on the records of the SEC during her tenure as Vice President for the years 2022, 2023, 2024, and 2025. And I must say, Madam Chair, that all other relevant provisions or relevant portions of the committee report, the resolution, and the articles of impeachment be made or be revised to include this point, this matter about the respondent failed to divest all her business interests based on the records of the SEC during her tenure as Vice President for the years 2022, 2023, 2024, and 2025. I so move.
6: Second, Madam Chair.
3: There is a motion to add to Article 2 of the Articles of Impeachment the non-divestment of the Vice President of her business interests from 2022 to 2025 including in all parts of the said article. The same has been seconded by the Honorable Zamora. Is there any objection?
5: Madam Chair, also the committee report and the resolution. Just the relevant portions where pwede pong ipasok itong sentence na ito, itong part na po, itong matter pong ito about failure to divest.
3: The motion to amend pertains to both the articles of impeachment and the committee report. For as long as there are relevant portions where the non-divestment of business interests must be stated. The said motion has been seconded by the Honorable Zamora. Is there any objection? Hearing none, the motion is approved.
6: Madam Chair,

0: Jesus. 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
1: Magandang umaga mga kaserbisyo, mga kapamilya, Nina Corpus at Mix Busos dito po sa DZMM. 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
2: Okay, so ito ay critical na turning point sa impeachment hearings, no, Migs? 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So, 106 congressmen lang yung kailangan mo. Hindi nga kalahati eh.
1: Mm-hmm.
2: Oo, so 106 congressmen. Pero ang balita nga, there could be more for sure daw.
1: Mm-hmm.
2: Although may iba rin, balita na bumabaliktad. So ano ba talaga? Malalaman, magkakaalaman po tayo.
1: Correct.
2: Maya-maya.
1: 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At syempre, no, ang, para i-determine ang probable cause, isa po sa mga malalaking makanakikita pong ebidensya, pieces of evidence, katulad po ng graft and corruption, bribery, other high crimes, at betrayal of public trusts.
2: Ayan. Mm-hmm. At saka, partner, kapag ka napagbutohan na nga yan at nakuha ng Kongreso at least 106 votes or one-third, ano, the Senate now will convene as an impeachment court. At sabi nga ni Senate President Tito Soto na prepared daw, forthwith, yung kanyang, ito yung pinagdedepatihan kung ano ibig sabihin, pero prepared daw sila to act quickly as possible.
1: 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Mm-hmm.
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1: Oo.
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1: 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Ito na nga po tayo in 2026. Samantala, ngayon po, balikan po natin ang pagdinig po sa House Committee on Justice.
3: This is regarding the confidential funds, where it says witnesses testified, among others, that special disbursing officers merely released funds upon instruction. I just propose that we add upon instruction of the respondent. Para malinaw po, kasi yun ang pinaka-importanting detalye dyan. Yun lang po, Madam Chair.
4: Can you formalize? Okay. There's a motion to insert in the discussion of confidential fund in the articles of impeachment the phrase upon instruction of the vice president.
5: Second.
4: The same has been seconded by the Honorable Zamora. Is there any objection? Hearing none, the motion to add is granted.
6: Madam Chair.
4: The Honorable DSJ Suarez.
6: Insofar as we have acted on all the proposed amendments of our colleagues, again, I move for the approval of the committee report, the attached resolution setting forth the articles of impeachment against the Vice President Sara Z. Duterte as amended. So move, Madam Chair.
7: Second, Madam Chair.
4: There is a motion to approve the committee report with the attached resolution setting forth the articles of impeachment against the Vice President as amended. The same has been seconded. Is there any objection?
5: Madam Chair, just a bit of an amendment to the motion.
4: What's the pleasure of the Honorable De Lima?
5: Can we add with the attached articles of impeachment?
4: Because we are following the wordings of the rules of impeachment,
5: yes,
4: which says setting forth the articles of impeachment.
5: So no need to specify with the attached.
4: I don't think it is needed.
5: Thank you.
4: We're following verbatim what is provided in the rules of impeachment. Is there any objection? Hearing none, then it means that this is unanimously approved. But again, for purposes of accuracy of the record, may I request the justice members present to raise their hand to show support in the approval of the committee report, the attached resolution setting forth the articles of impeachment as amended. Please raise your right hand.

0: You may put down your hands.
1: Ngayon po, kasalukuyan po binibilang ang boto dito po sa approval po ng amendment po ng committee report. Binibilang lang po ng komite ang mga kamay. Actually, ang mga votes po ng mga ilang mambabatas tungkol po sa approval po, no? Ng approval po ng amended committee report.
2: Oo, so hindi pa ito yun, ano? Oo, ito yung mga miyembro ng House Justice Committee. And well, sa nakita natin sa video na
0: let it be placed on the record that 55 kamay.
2: Let's continue
0: out of 55 justice members physically present manifested their support to the approval of the committee report to the attached resolution setting forth the articles of impeachment as amended. The chair therefore declares the motion unanimously approved.
3: Madam Chair.
0: The Honorable Ko.
3: Madam Chair, may I briefly explain my vote and express a reservation?
0: Like how many minutes will it take?
3: Maybe two.
0: 2 minutes. Okay, you may proceed.
3: Thank you, Madam Chair. Madam Chair, over the weekend as the articles of impeachment and the report is also being finalized, this representation sent over comments on substantive matters to specifically on the wordings of political destabilization. So while this representation is gladdened to have some of its comments taken in consideration in the final complaint, at the end of it, I'd just like to express on the floor my reservation in the use of the words political destabilization in the subheadings, treating it as a crime in the same vein as grave threats or inciting to sedition. And my last manifestation, Madam Chair, is at the end of the day, this representation cannot agree to the inclusion of the act, quote-unquote, inciting to sedition as forming the grounds of impeachment. And the bigger reason is political, which is that it is being used unfairly and unjustly to critics and activists, as the Philippine law broadly defines the crime as any speech in any form that generates hate, quote-unquote, against government or any of its officers. There have been instances in previous cases wherein inciting to sedition was used, where it is said, not that quote, if it arouses among its viewers a sense of dissatisfaction against the duly constituted authorities, specifically in the case of Bicoy versus Duterte, this is already inciting to sedition. And this is why, Madam Chair, I have reservation in the use of that. And I believe it is already sufficient that the crime of grave threats to President Marcos Jr. and to public scrutiny in general, security in general, should be enough. But nonetheless, this representation voted yes to the articles of impeachment. That is all, Madam Chair.
0: The manifestation of the Honorable Ko is noted. Pursuant to Section 9 of the House Rules of Procedure in the impeachment proceedings, the committee report, together with the resolution setting forth the articles of impeachment as amended and as approved, shall be submitted to the House and shall be calendared for the consideration by the House within 10 session days from receipt thereof. In this regard, the committee secretariat is directed to provide copy of the approved committee report with attached resolution setting forth the articles of impeachment to the respondent vice president, the complainant, as well as the members of the Justice Committee. So ruled. May I solicit the necessary motion?
4: Madam Chair.
0: The Honorable D.S. Janet Garin.
4: Move to adjourn.
0: Considering that we have approved already the committee report, the articles of the attached resolution setting forth the articles of impeachment, we are now adjourning the proceeding, impeachment proceeding of the Justice Committee. The hearing is adjourned.
1: The hearing is adjourned. Balikan po natin ang nagaganap. sa pagdinig ng House Committee on Justice sa Committee Report ng Impeachment Complaint laban kay Vice President Sara Duterte, Pamela Vasquez. Pam?
4: Yes, Mig, sadly nga, matapos nga no, yung ilang revisions doon sa draft committee report ng House Justice Committee, ay unanimous yung naging boto no, na aprubahan nga itong committee report with the attached resolution. Ang ginamit nga na termino ay with the attached resolution setting forth the articles of impeachment. 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
2: 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So, it could be after 10 days pa pala.
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1: next week.
2: Kailan ang May 11? Anong araw yun?
1: Up to 10 calendar.
2: That's Monday.
1: Oo.
2: On Monday, May 11.
1: Mm-hmm.
2: Okay, so abangan natin. So after noon, itatranspit na nila sa Senado.
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2: 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So hopefully by Monday. 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
5: VP Sara Impeaches, the DZMM live coverage. 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

0: Alright, so ngayon po para po sa usapang foot health, mga kasama po natin ngayon in studio, si Maricel De Castro. 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Okay, Maricel, good morning and welcome po sa DZMM.
1: To the listeners.
0: Ayan, okay no. Pag sinabing orthotist, ano ba ito?
1: Okay, so yeah, it's a good question no, kasi it's not really familiar no sa Filipino. So pag sinabing orthotist, so they are the healthcare professionals. The orthotics, it's a profession. So ang orthotics kasi it's under rehab medicine. So ang kinikater niya yung paggawa or fabricate, pag-assess ng mga orthotic devices. So orthotic devices are yung medical appliance. And then orthotist or the personnel or the workforce. Mm.
2: So Maricel, orthotist pala, sorry. Kasi orthotist tayo ng
0: orthotist. So usually, ano mga karaniwang mga sitwasyon ang nare-refer sa inyo? Ano mga pinagdaraanan ng mga tao?
1: Okay. So first and foremost, so orthotists are, we are not really a medical doctor. So we work hand in hand with them together with physical therapist, occupational therapist, no. So usually, we receive referral from them, usually problems with their foot, no, general pain, no, usually na re-receive namin. So the usual complaint, pagising sa umaga, masakit yung pagtapak, after a long periods of standing, walking, masakit yung paa. And then we also receive patients, especially if it is diabetic foot related deformity, mm-hmm, yung mga hindi gumagaling na sugat, no. So usually yun po yung nakikita namin na patients.
0: At usually yung mga nakakaranas ng pain, ito ba yung necessary sa mga matatanda lamang or pati mga bata?
1: Yes, all age group actually. So especially groups who are really active, no, yung athletes, no, I mean those who are experienced over exertion of their locomotor system, yun. Pag bata naman, usually we receive patient na merong malalignment sa paa. Yun nga, narinig ko yung term kanina, yung pagkapiki ng tuhod, pagkasakang ng tuhod, because our locomotor system, it's a closed chain system eh. So kung anong position ng paa mo, it will dictate the position of the knee and the hips, no. So yun yung mga nakikita namin pagkabata. So
2: nako-correct pa ba yon, doc? Kasi syempre mga magulang na katulad ko, we're very concerned sa aming mga anak, kaya pa bang makorek yung sakang or pike?
1: Okay. So in terms of correction, we have a lot of factors to consider. So una, yung age, one factor yan. Kasi once they stop growing, no, it's hard to correct the alignment, no. So age is a factor.
2: So dapat bata pa.
1: Yes.
2: Like the younger, the better.
1: Is better. Yes.
2: Oh, talaga? Parang anong age?
1: 18 years old, up until 18 years old.
2: Bago mag-18,
1: yes.
2: May chance.
0: Pwede
2: yes.
0: Pa.
2: Ah, okay.
0: Pwede
1: pa. Correct. Mm. And then, another factor is kung flexible pa ba ito. Kasi there are some deformities na hindi na flexible, so rigid type. Pero may way pa rin kami to treat it. I mean, we can do accommodation in our orthotic devices, no. But if it is for alignment correction, we can provide material that can correct alignment.
0: So pag sinabing
2: ano material po, like may accessory,
1: yes.
2: Ano po yun?
1: Because orthotic device is a medical appliance. So
2: okay.
1: Gumagamit kami ng iba't ibang klaseng materials depending on the orthotic goals na tinatawag. Like for example, is it for correction? So it's a different material. So it's more rigid materials that we can apply to the foot of the patient. If it is
2: special,
1: like,
2: shoes, ganyan.
1: It will complement to the special shoes po.
2: Ah, okay.
0: So, i-define natin further, no? At
1: yes,
0: least para sa mga karaniwang narinig ng mga Pinoy, piki yes ako eh, o kaya sakang ako eh. Mm-hmm. Di ba? Mas i-define natin yun further. At paano din siya nakokorrect, Maricel?
1: Okay. So, yung pagkapiki, usually kasi, I think I provided a visual for that. So, makikita nyo na yung paa, naka outward siya. I think it's in the visuals, no. So nakapalabas yung paa. So pagka nakapalabas ang paa, usually ang position ng tuhod, mapipike.
0: Paloob.
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0: Pike is like yung parang yun nga, paloob, di ba?
1: Yes.
0: Yung parang
1: knock knee na tinatawag.
0: Oo. Knock knee.
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0: palabas.
1: Bowing of legs na tinatawag. Yun.
0: Tama. So, oo.
2: And when you say going back to materials or device, kita ko may dala po kayo ngayon.
1: Yes.
2: Ano po yung mga yan?
1: So this is a customized insoles, no, from
2: Footlock. Mga insole.
1: Yes.
2: Okay.
1: So ito yung sinasabi namin na usually pinoprovide sa patient who has experiencing foot malalignment, no? So we provide different materials. So sabi ko nga kanina, merong materials na for cushioning, so mas malambot siya, no? There is material na mas may lambot at may tigas dun sa gitna, no? Especially if we are supporting the arch ng paa, so kailangan ng mas rigid material to support that. And of course, another factor aside from age is weight, no? So kasi
0: ayun.
1: Isang factor din yon. So we need information such as body weight so that we can complement it to the type of material that we will include in our insoles.
2: Yung insole na yan ay para pang everyday ba yan? Or paano kung nagsusports ka? 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Para oh my God. Yeah. Para ano ba 'yung mga 'yon?
1: Thank you for raising that, no, Miss Nina.
2: Diba? I mean, feeling yes ko scam po. Pero wala akong sinasabing scam. 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
1: Yan po ang purpose namin sa Foot Lab, no, for information awareness din, no. 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But going back to your question, no. So nagagamit ba ito everyday? Yes. So we have to complement our insoles depending on the activity of the patients, no. So like for example, si Sir Migs, 'di ba, tumatakbo siya. So meron kaming insoles for running.
2: Okay, specific. So hindi mo pwedeng gamitin yung insole na yun pag naglalakad ka.
1: Pwede rin po.
2: Oh, okay.
0: Ito po, may mga tanong po tayo from YouTube for Marichelle. Mula po kay Al. Good morning, I am 68 years old. 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Ba't kaya ganun?
1: Okay. So for that, like what I've said, though, we are not a medical doctor, no. So usually marami kasing factors yan, such as I think nabanggit yung age, no.
0: Mm-hmm.
1: Yung tingling sensation or pamamanhid, marami kasing pwedeng causes niyan. So mm-hmm. doon nabanggit niya na wala naman daw siyang high blood sugar level,
0: mm-hmm.
1: no. So I think further evaluation is needed. For us, what we can do as orthotist, we can do foot pressure analysis. So makikita namin doon whether there is an even distribution of pressure such that. Yun po yung maitutulong namin for that case.
0: Sabi mo nga kanina, even distribution of pressure. 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
1: Okay. So, kasi marami pwedeng mangyari. So, uneven. So, factors such as leg asymmetry. So, ibig sabihin, mas maiksi yung left na leg mo kumpara sa kanan. 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So, I think sa amin, sa Foot Lab Clinic, medyo madami-dami na rin yung nakikita namin na ganyan yung case. Eh, no? So, a difference of 0.5 to 1 cm in terms of symmetry, nagmamatter yon. Kasi it will affect the knee, hip, and even back alignment, no, just by having leg length discrepancy. Another factor is the foot alignment itself, no. So pagka ang paa mo is outward or inward, ang pressure distribution niyan you will expect na hindi pantay. So that's the purpose of the insoles, to evenly distribute.
2: Para ipantay.
1: Yes.
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1: Yes, in terms of symmetry, in terms of
0: yung
1: length. Yes.
2: 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Yun,
1: yes.
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1: Yes, Miss Nina. So usually we ask our clients to buy half size or one size bigger to accommodate the volume of the insoles.
2: I see. Okay. So okay. Yun nga. 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Hindi naman 50,000 yan, ano?
1: Hindi po. I mean, ayun ang good news. So,
2: ano po?
1: Usually for an entry level, it's up to 8,000 for a pair.
2: Okay.
1: Yes.
2: Okay.
1: But for performance base, it's 15,000. for a pair, and then for medical grade, yung mga for correction, up until 25,000, di ba? Kalahati lang nung binanggit mo na 50,000.
0: Durability.
2: So, yung mga nasa mold, Ms. Marichelle, ano yun?
1: Okay. So, I will not name names, but
2: yes,
1: usually,
2: I just want to inform it,
0: branded
2: everyone.
0: Din
2: kasi,
0: siya branded. Pati
2: branded ako nasa stop ako eh.
1: Yes. So, usually, I would say it's not a customized one. No? Kasi, pag pinapakita nila, kasi nakikita ko din yan eh, Miss Nina, no? So, pag pinapakita nila, it's heat molded. So, gumagamit sila ng heat gun to mold it. No? Kaya real time siya binibigay eh. No? So, ang problem with that one, given the weather here in our country, tapos suot mo pa siya sa sapatos, no, it will really give in eventually kasi mainit. It's heat sensitive. Compared to a custom grade insoles, we use high-temp plastic here for reinforcement. Eh. So, ibig sabihin,
2: kahit mainit or kahit
1: mainit,
2: anong weather,
1: hindi siya basta-basta mag-give in.
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1: Yes, of course.
2: Pero sa totoo lang, Doc, mahal pa rin. 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So what makes it, is it a necessity? 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
1: Ayan. 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It's not a luxury, no. So even, I don't want to compare, but if you go abroad, no, it's subsidized by the government as well.
0: No.
1: So, essential siya.
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1: Yes.
0: Oo. In what cases?
1: I mean, kaya rin namin siya ina-advocate eh, no, through the association. Kasi nga, maraming cases na low back pain, yun pala ang root cause, foot malalignment. No? 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Kaya maganda tong avenue na to. Thank you to DZMM kasi this is more on information dissemination. Kasi ang aming profession, mga certified prosthetist and orthotist, we are fairly young, no? So, ang school is only in UERM, Philippine School of Prosthetics and Orthotics, so started 2010. Mm. And of course, the first graduate, 2014. So, to give you an exact number of graduates, we are only 107. And then yung sa graduates na yon, alam naman natin yung iba, you know, nagmamigrate, nagsishift ng career. So 70% practicing.
0: Yang pa ang industry. Tsaka yang pa nga, kumbaga, nandun sa, nasa, well, nasa, sabi mo nga, nasa association.
1: Yes.
0: And at the same time.
2: Ilan ba kayo? I'm very curious.
1: Yes.
2: Ilan po ang
0: ngayon, currently.
2: Prosthetics?
1: Currently, our graduates is 107.
0: Kayong
2: 107
0: practicing?
2: Lang?
1: Practicing, 95.
2: 95 lang?
1: Yung iba po, nasa abroad pa. So,
0: sa Pilipinas,
1: really
0: so mas mababa pa.
1: Yun po yung number 95. Sa Pilipinas.
2: 95
1: lang?
2: 95.
1: Yes.
2: Sa ilang milyong, 100 plus million na Pilipino.
0: Tapos ngayon naman, syempre kung ako may lower back pain, baka ako, hindi ko rin alam kung saan ako pupunta.
1: Yes.
0: Diba?
1: Yes. So, ang first, kasi na pwede nyong puntahan talaga are hospitals, no? Or clinics na merong rehab department, orthopedic department. No? Kasi sila talaga yung magda-diagnose eh, kung anong kailangan. And they usually, they are our referral network na tinatawag. No? Bago kayo, minsan kasi madalas hindi nyo po talaga kilala yung orthotist, di ba? Mm. So, ang unang pinupuntahan talaga ng pasyente ay mga medical doctors. So, sila yung aming referral network to see these patients.
2: Ayan. Yes. Alam mo, I'm sure maraming curious ngayon how to reach out to you and also to the Association of Filipino Prosthetist. Tama po ba yung pagkasabi ko?
0: Prosthetist. Tama, no?
2: Yeah.
0: Orthotist. Okay.
2: How do we get in touch?
1: Mm-hmm. Okay. So, una, so, I think nananawagan na ako, no, so that there will be more certified prosthetists and orthotists in the future, that Philippine School of Prosthetics and Orthotics, no, it's open for enrollment under University of the East Ramon Magsaysay. Medical Center.
2: UERM. Yes.
1: Oh. And then, doon naman siya nangangailangan ng tulong related to prosthetics and orthotics, you can always reach us, our association, no, our Facebook page, AFPO Philippines. And we also have our official website, no, AFPO. And of course, for those who are needing customized grade, medical grade insoles, no, we have our official website, Footlab Clinic Philippines, no. When you check in our socials, Instagram, Facebook, nagkalat na kami sa social media, so you can always reach us to those platforms po.
0: Pero at least the website is AFPO.com.
1: Yes.
0: AFPO.com.
2: Ayun. 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
1: 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Obviously, pamamaga, no? Inflammation. 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Kasi to prevent further deformity. So those are very obvious symptoms that they need to watch out for.
2: Yan, mga red flags,
1: yes.
2: No? Ms. Marichelle De Castro, ang chief orthotist and co-founder ng Footlab, and faculty po, mag-enroll na kayo. Kulang
1: yes.
2: na kulang sila.
1: Oh.
2: Tsaka
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2: 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Ano? 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
1: Thank you.
0: Thank you.
2: Thank you.
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0: 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ATM!
2: ATM!
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2: ATM!
0: Anong take mo? Dito lamang sa solid na DZMM Radio Patrol 630 at DZMM Teleradio.

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0: Again, sa totoo na, yung po nga report itself, no? Ang laman naman ho nun, they just noted the submission of the bank. So wala pa ho nga action na ginawa po yung AMLAC relating to it. 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
1: Oh.
0: 6.7 minus 2 billion is still 4.7 billion. 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
1: 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Ito na ba yan yung sinasabi mo?
0: Hindi naman ho, totoo yun kasi you know, the AMLAC report was open for everyone to see.
1: Oh.
0: Hindi ba? So kumbaga, it had always been there. Nakikita naman ho the document during the proceedings, no? So it was formally submitted to the committee. So there was nothing to actually not disclose.
1: Uh-huh.
0: So, you know, and again, I think as far as AMLAC is concerned, they just noted that particular submission at retained po that as far as AMLAC is concerned, during that time, 6.7 to 7 billion pa rin po yung pinag-usapan nating total transactions. Malaki pa rin po. Mm. And even if we remove it, sabihin natin, nabawasan ng 2 billion. Kasi meron daw hong error.
1: Billion
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1: Mm.
0: 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Mm. 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Parang hindi po.
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0: Hindi ko alam. I think the document will speak for itself. No? Kasi, the silence says 88.5 million.
1: Yon.
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0: 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We are going to plenary. We will impeach the Vice President by next week and we will go to trial. Tingin ko yan po yung pinakamahalagang punto na nangyari po ngayong araw po nito.
1: Na-forward nyo na ho ba yung committee report sa Committee on Rules para may kalendaryo na sa plenary?
2: Oh.
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